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1: USA Radio News, I'm Anthony Lucero. President Trump says the U.S. and Israeli strikes have left Iran a failed nation with its leadership and military devastated. The U.S. is now controlling the Strait of Hormuz.
2: We have the Strait of Hormuz in extremely good shape. You know, we're taking over many, many ships. Got through last night, as you know, with the Navy's assistance, and we've been averaging 30 ships a night.
1: Wall Street fell and oil prices rose as markets reacted to the renewed fighting. The Lindsey Clancy murder trial has completed its third day of deliberations in Massachusetts without reaching a verdict. Clancy admits to killing her three children, but her attorneys argue she was experiencing postpartum psychosis.
3: I'm confident in this jury that they're doing a great job working on the case. I mean, they've been focused and dedicated throughout the whole trial.
1: The 12-member jury is weighing first-degree murder charges. The jury is deliberating in the Las Vegas murder trial of Dwayne Davis, accused of orchestrating the 1996 drive-by shooting that killed rapper Tupac Shakur. Davis has pled not guilty and faces life in prison if convicted. He did not testify. 9 more drug companies will sell medications to the state Medicaid programs at steep discounts under President Trump's most favored nation pricing system.
2: Our most favored nation's discounts represent the largest reduction in prescription drug prices in the history of our country and in the history of medicine.
1: Trump announced the deals today, bringing the total to 26 pharmaceutical companies that have reached pricing agreements with the administration. It's the end of an era at Apple as Tim Cook steps down as CEO.
4: He'll transition to the role of executive chairman on Tuesday. John Ternus will take over as Apple's new CEO, with plans to make sweeping changes to the management team. Ternus previously oversaw Apple's design and hardware engineering. Cook has served as the head of Apple since 2011 when he took over for Steve Jobs. He's called being CEO of Apple the greatest privilege of his life. I'm Tammy Trujillo.
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9: Showers tonight with a low near 57. Tomorrow will

0: See showers with a high near 67, and showers are likely Tuesday night with a low near 54. A chance of showers on Wednesday, cloudy with a high near 69. Showers Wednesday night with a low near 57. Showers are continuing on Thursday, cloudy with a high near 77, and a chance of showers Friday, Thursday night with a low near 58. Friday, sunny with a high near 76. And Friday night, mostly clear with a low near 53. That's your Vermont weather.
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3: Showers tonight with a low near 57. Tomorrow we'll see showers with a high near 67. And showers are likely Tuesday night with a low near 54. A chance of showers on Wednesday, cloudy with a high near 69. Showers Wednesday night with a low near 57. Showers are continuing on Thursday, cloudy with a high near 77. And a chance of showers Friday, Thursday night with a low near 58. Friday, sunny with a high near 76. And Friday night, mostly clear with a low near 53. That's your Vermont weather.
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0: 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We've got your North Country calendar coming up right after this.
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0: September 11th attacks.
1: The chairman said it exactly right with a long list of potential threats. The one thing we know for sure is that the next war and the next attack will not look like the last war or the last attack.
0: Democratic Representative Jim Hines says America must remain vigilant as experts warn AI is advancing faster than the government can adapt. Singer David Anthony Burke, known professionally as David, has pled not guilty to three charges in the death of 14-year-old Celeste Rivas Hernandez. Burke has been charged with first-degree murder, lewd and lascivious acts with a child, and mutilating a body. He fired his defense team and will now use a public defender.
2: The public defender's office has represented people throughout the entire system. We bring over 150,000 criminal cases every single year, and the public defender often represents defendants' cases.
0: LA District Attorney Nathan Hochman. A federal appeals court has ruled that possessing certain AI-generated child sexual abuse material is in fact protected by the First Amendment under the existing Supreme Court precedent. The judge says current law has not kept pace with artificial intelligence and has urged Congress as well as the Supreme Court to address this gap. Wall Street closed lower.
3: At the closing bell, the Dow Jones lost 374 points, the S&P fell by 25, and the NASDAQ dropped 31. I'm Lizzie Radabali.
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8: Showers tonight with a low near 57. Tomorrow we'll see showers with a high near 67. And showers are likely Tuesday night with a low near 54. A chance of showers on Wednesday, cloudy with a high near 69. Showers Wednesday night with a low near 57. Showers are continuing on Thursday, cloudy with a high near 77. And a chance of showers Friday, Thursday night with a low near 58. Friday, sunny with a high near 76. And Friday night, mostly clear with a low near 53. That's your Vermont weather.
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0: 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Stick around. We're going to take a look at the North Country weather forecast in just a little bit on your home for all things country.
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3: Here's your North Country 1320 WCVR weather forecast.
4: Showers tonight with a low near 57. Tomorrow we'll see showers with a high near 67. And showers are likely Tuesday night with a low near 54. A chance of showers on Wednesday, cloudy with a high near 69. Showers Wednesday night with a low near 57. Showers are continuing on Thursday, cloudy with a high near 77. And a chance of showers Thursday night with a low near 58. Friday, sunny with a high near 76. And Friday night, mostly clear with a low near 53. That's your Vermont weather.
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1: USA Radio News, I'm Anthony Lucero. U.S. forces have struck two Iranian rocket launchers near the Strait of Hormuz, saying they were preparing to deploy sea mines that could threaten commercial shipping. Iran retaliated with missile attacks on the U.S. positions in Jordan, escalating tensions after a month-long pause. Tensions continue to escalate between Russia and Ukraine.
2: Russia is intensifying attacks on Ukraine, with drone strikes continuing around Kyiv for a fifth straight day. Ukraine says nearly 1,500 drones have been launched over 4 days, damaging homes and critical logistics facilities. A retired U.S. Air Force general says military momentum may be shifting toward Ukraine, but warns Kyiv faces shortages of American-made Patriot interceptors. The escalation comes as questions grow over how the nearly five-year war could end. Ron Warner, USA Radio News.
1: Secretary of War Pete Hegseth has denied that he's considering a run for president in 2028.
3: Friday, NBC News reported two sources familiar with conversations said Hegseth had been privately discussing the possibility. Hegseth responded to the article in a post on X saying, 100% false. We told NBC that, but they just lie with anonymous sources. He added, my only job, make the Department of War great again. John Summers, USA Radio News.
1: Singer David Anthony Burke, known professionally as David, has fired his defense team and will instead be represented by a public defender. Los Angeles District Attorney Nathan Hochman says prosecutors are ready for that change.
4: I am sure the public defender who will represent David Anthony Burke will give him a zealous representation. We anticipate that on behalf of the prosecution, and we are ready for it.
1: Burke faces first-degree murder and other charges in the death of 14-year-old Celeste Rivas Hernandez. Army Secretary Dan Driscoll is resigning after months of reported friction with Department of War head Pete Hegseth. From America's News Network, USA Radio News.
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8: Here's your North Country 1320 WCVR weather forecast.
9: Showers tonight with a low near 57. Tomorrow we'll see showers with a high near 67. And showers are likely Tuesday night with a low near 54. A chance of showers on Wednesday, cloudy with a high near 69. Showers Wednesday night with a low near 57. Showers are continuing on Thursday, cloudy with a high near 77. And a chance of showers Friday, Thursday night with a low near 58. Friday, sunny with a high near 76.

0: and Friday night, mostly clear, with a low near 53. That's your Vermont weather.
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5: Here's your North Country 1320 WCVR weather forecast.
6: Showers tonight with a low near 57. Tomorrow we'll see showers with a high near 67, and showers are likely Tuesday night with a low near 54. A chance of showers on Wednesday, cloudy with a high near 69. Showers Wednesday night with a low near 57. Showers are continuing on Thursday, cloudy with a high near 77, and a chance of showers Friday, Thursday night with a low near 58. Friday, sunny with a high near 76. And Friday night, mostly clear with a low near 53. That's your Vermont weather.
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1: USA Radio News, I'm Anthony Lucero. The latest U.S.-Iran fighting is raising new concerns about energy prices and the global economy. Oil prices climbed after American forces struck Iranian launchers near the Strait of Hormuz. Iran retaliated against the U.S. forces. A new Comey leak probe is targeting a longtime advisor with a grand jury subpoena.
2: A federal grand jury has subpoenaed Daniel Richmond, a longtime advisor and friend of former FBI Director James Comey, as the Justice Department investigates an alleged leak of classified information to the New York Times. The probe revives an issue investigated during Donald Trump's first term. Ron Warner, USA Radio News.
1: The Trump administration is shutting down 270 driving schools in a fraud crackdown. Transportation Secretary Sean Duffy says 110 schools issued licenses to illegal aliens who couldn't even speak English, which is a violation of federal law.
3: Every single illegal driver on American roads, we're going to come for you. So maybe it's just better off, cut up your commercial driver's license and find something else to do. This is not your space.
1: Another 160 schools lacked proper testing space or had unlicensed instructors. An FCC commissioner says President Trump's threat to report Kristen Welker of NBC News is dangerous.
4: Trump said the FCC could investigate Welker after she said Trump-endorsed candidates have received mixed results in the midterm primary races. Ana Gomez, a Democratic commissioner for the FCC, wrote on X, "As I've said many times, the FCC has no authority to punish journalists this administration doesn't like." She continued to say that threatening press freedom undermines democracy. I'm Chris Caraggio.
1: Dwayne Davis has been found guilty of murdering Tupac.

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1: USA Radio News. I'm John Summers. President Trump sent a message to Iran by posting what appears to be an AI-generated video of Iran's Kharj Island getting blown up.
2: Vice President Vance told reporters en route to a stop in Michigan that Trump says he doesn't make announcements about military actions on social media, but that Vance thinks the post is directed at Iranians. This after the U.S. and Iran exchanged strikes late Sunday after the U.S. struck two Iranian rocket launchers in the first attacks between the two countries in over a month. I'm Chris Caraggio.
1: The Supreme Court okayed President Trump to move forward with White House ballroom construction. The High Court ruled 5-4 Monday to grant Trump's emergency request to block a lower court ruling, which would have halted construction. The ruling all but assures Trump can complete the project by the end of his term before any of the challenges are resolved. Vice President J.D. Vance was talking midterms in Battleground, Michigan Monday. Vance was in the Detroit suburb of Sterling Heights, pumping up Republican nominees, including the candidate for U.S. Senate, Mike Rogers.
3: A good human being who loves this country and has served this country for decades, and that's my good friend Mike Rogers.
1: Rogers is in a tight race with progressive Democrat Abdul El-Sayed. At least two people in the Grand Canyon are dead after flash floods raced through a popular tourist spot. Here's Scott Carr.
4: 15 others missing. One man's body was found along the Colorado River, though it's not clear when or where the second body was found.
1: A potential hurricane could take aim at Southern California by the end of the week.
5: Weather prediction models show the eye of the storm has a strong chance of forming off the coast of Baja California by Thursday. The National Hurricane Center predicts an 80% chance of a tropical depression and a 90% chance of it forming in the next 7 days. The storm could develop into a hurricane by Friday or Saturday. I'm Daniel Martindale.
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7: 1 minute, your money, and here's what matters. 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The 30-year Treasury hit its highest level since 2007, nearly 20 years. And this isn't just an American story. Borrowing costs are moving higher in Europe and Japan as well. Washington stepped in and tried to push those rates back down, and it worked for about a day. And gold noticed, and gold is up roughly 10% this month. And now here's what you and I are watching. 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Wall Street will be listening, so will I. I'm Alan Johnson, 40 years in finance, 28 years in precious metals.
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10: A letter from 27 Vermont veterans and Guard family members urges Governor Phil Scott and Vermont legislators to support the Defend the Guard Act and expresses deep concern about the deployment of Vermont National Guard members into foreign combat without Congress first debating and authorizing those military actions. The Vermont Defend the Guard Act, according to the letter, prohibits deployment of the Vermont National Guard to overseas combat absent congressional authorization for the conflict. The letter calls for a public legislative hearing. The Queechee Gorge Bridge has reopened with new suicide barriers. The upgrades to the bridge overlooking Vermont's deepest natural canyon are meant to save lives. Visitors at Queechee Gorge will now find green steel rails that are over 9 feet tall and curved at the top, separated by about 6 inches. The recent work also addressed significant deterioration of the structural steel beneath the deck, cleaned and repainted the bridge, expanded its sidewalk, and added pedestrian fencing. Workers extended the sidewalks west towards Woodstock and east to the visitor center. As children in Berry and Berrytown return to class this week, their school district spanning the two municipalities still doesn't have a voter-approved budget.

0: The counterfeit bill was noticed after the transaction and police were called. Anyone with information regarding the incident or the circulation of fake bills is asked to contact Vermont State Police in Westminster at 802-722-4600. Here's your North Country 1320 WCVR weather forecast.
1: We'll see showers today with a high near 67. Showers are likely tonight with a low near 54. Chance of showers on Wednesday, cloudy with a high near 69. Showers again on Wednesday night with a low near 57. Showers are likely on Thursday with a high near 77. Chance of showers Thursday night with a low near 58. Friday it clears up, sunny with a high near 76, and partly cloudy Friday night with a low near 53. Saturday sunny with a high near 72. And that's your Vermont weather.
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0: 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It is time to take a look at the North Country weather forecast coming up right after this.
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8: We'll see showers today with a high near 67. Showers are likely tonight with a low near 54. Chance of showers on Wednesday, cloudy with a high near 69. Showers again on Wednesday night with a low near 57. Showers are likely on Thursday with a high near 77. Chance of showers Thursday night with a low near 58. Friday it clears up, sunny with a high near 76, and partly cloudy Friday night with a low near 53. Saturday sunny with a high near 72. And that's your Vermont weather.
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0: 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We're going to take a look at the North Country calendar right after this.
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1: She was pretty. She was smart. She was witty. Yeah, she had charm.

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1: USA Radio News. I'm John Summers. President Trump sent a message to Iran by posting what appears to be an AI-generated video of Iran's Kharj Island getting blown up.
2: Vice President Vance told reporters en route to a stop in Michigan that Trump says he doesn't make announcements about military actions on social media, but that Vance thinks the post is directed at Iranians. This after the U.S. and Iran exchanged strikes late Sunday after the U.S. struck two Iranian rocket launchers in the first attacks between the two countries in over a month. I'm Chris Caraggio.
1: The Supreme Court okayed President Trump to move forward with White House ballroom construction. The High Court ruled 5-4 Monday to grant Trump's emergency request to block a lower court ruling, which would have halted construction. The ruling all but assures Trump can complete the project by the end of his term before any of the challenges are resolved. Vice President J.D. Vance was talking midterms in Battleground, Michigan Monday. Vance was in the Detroit suburb of Sterling Heights, pumping up Republican nominees, including the candidate for U.S. Senate, Mike Rogers.
3: A good human being who loves this country and has served this country for decades, and that's my good friend Mike Rogers.
1: Rogers is in a tight race with progressive Democrat Abdul El-Sayed. At least two people in the Grand Canyon are dead after flash floods raced through a popular tourist spot. Here's Scott Carr.
4: 15 others missing. One man's body was found along the Colorado River, though it's not clear when or where the second body was found.
1: A potential hurricane could take aim at Southern California by the end of the week.
5: Weather prediction models show the eye of the storm has a strong chance of forming off the coast of Baja California by Thursday. The National Hurricane Center predicts an 80% chance of a tropical depression and a 90% chance of it forming in the next 7 days. The storm could develop into a hurricane by Friday or Saturday. I'm Daniel Martindale.
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7: 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The 30-year Treasury hit its highest level since 2007, nearly 20 years. And this isn't just an American story. Borrowing costs are moving higher in Europe and Japan as well. Washington stepped in and tried to push those rates back down, and it worked for about a day. And gold noticed, and gold is up roughly 10% this month. 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
12: Here's your North Country 1320 WCVR weather forecast.
13: We'll see showers today with a high near 67. Showers are likely tonight with a low near 54. Chance of showers on Wednesday, cloudy with a high near 69. Showers again on Wednesday night with a low near 57. Showers are likely on Thursday with a high near 77. Chance of showers Thursday night with a low near 58. Friday it clears up, sunny with a high near 76, and partly cloudy Friday night with a low near 53. Saturday sunny with a high near 72. And that's your Vermont weather.
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0: Good morning. 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

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Like some old hillbilly tourists, I guess we look real silly. 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

0: 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Has anybody seen Shooter?
1: 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It is time to take a look at the North Country weather forecast coming up right after this.
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5: Here's your North Country 1320 WCVR weather forecast.
6: We'll see showers today with a high near 67. Showers are likely tonight with a low near 54. Chance of showers on Wednesday, cloudy with a high near 69. Showers again on Wednesday night with a low near 57. Showers are likely on Thursday with a high near 77. Chance of showers Thursday night with a low near 58. Friday it clears up, sunny with a high near 76, and partly cloudy Friday night with a low near 53. Saturday sunny with a high near 72. And that's your Vermont weather.
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0: 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We're going to take a look at the North Country calendar right after this.
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1: USA Radio News. I'm John Summers. President Trump says the U.S. will still smack Iran, even with the regime on the verge of collapse. Trump was asked by reporters at the White House Monday about his warning concerning a new U.S. strike.
2: Their Navy is gone. Their Air Force is gone. Their surveillance equipment is almost entirely gone. That doesn't mean we won't smack them. We'll see what happens.
1: His warning came after the U.S. and Iran exchanged strikes late Sunday. Trump said even with Iran in collapse, it doesn't mean the U.S. won't still hit them hard. Transportation Secretary Sean Duffy says more than 100 trucking schools across the nation are shuttered over fraud concerns. This comes as the Department of Transportation cracked down on truck drivers who don't speak English.
3: You have to speak English to operate a commercial motor vehicle. I didn't create that rule. President Trump didn't create that rule. That rule has been in place for decades.
1: Speaking from Detroit yesterday, Duffy said some schools were found to have testers who are not certified. Duffy noted more than 2,000 truck drivers who don't speak English got a license. Federal officials prepare to expand voter fraud investigations in California and several other states starting next week. Bill Asele, the first assistant U.S. attorney for the Central District of California, says a crackdown's already underway and more arrests are expected. President Trump announced new drug pricing deals with nearly a dozen drug makers.
4: While joined by some of the pharmaceutical CEOs at the White House, Trump said this is a continuation of his favored nation policy for drug prices.
2: Our most favored nation's discounts represent the largest reduction in prescription drug prices in the history of our country and in the history of medicine.
4: Trump said people in the U.S. now pay some of the lowest prices in the world. I'm Mark Mayfield.
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8: A letter from 27 Vermont veterans and Guard family members urges Governor Phil Scott and Vermont legislators to support the Defend the Guard Act and expresses deep concern about the deployment of Vermont National Guard members into foreign combat without Congress first debating and authorizing those military actions. The Vermont Defend the Guard Act, according to the letter, prohibits deployment of the Vermont National Guard to overseas combat absent congressional authorization for the conflict. The letter calls for a public legislative hearing. The Queechee Gorge Bridge has reopened with new suicide barriers. The upgrades to the bridge overlooking Vermont's deepest natural canyon are meant to save lives. Visitors at Queechee Gorge will now find green steel rails that are over 9 feet tall and curved at the top, separated by about 6 inches. The recent work also addressed significant deterioration of the structural steel beneath the deck, cleaned and repainted the bridge, expanded its sidewalk, and added pedestrian fencing. Workers extended the sidewalks west towards Woodstock and east to the visitor center. As children in Barrie and Barrietown return to class this week, their school district spanning the two municipalities still doesn't have a voter-approved budget. Voters are set to decide on September 15th if they will approve a tighter spending plan for this year. At the heart of the budget rejections was the fact that school spending in the district is set to affect each municipality differently this year. In the city of Barrie, residents are looking at a 25% to 27% decrease in property tax rates, while residents of Barrietown are looking at property tax increases dependent on the town's school spending, according to Garrett Grant, the board's chair. Police in Guilford are working to identify a man who used a counterfeit bill to make a purchase at the Guilford Country Store on Friday. The counterfeit bill was noticed after the transaction and police were called. Anyone with information regarding the incident or the circulation of fake bills is asked to contact Vermont State Police in Westminster at 802-722-4600. Here's your North Country 1320 WCVR weather forecast.
9: We'll see showers today with a high near 67. Showers are likely tonight with a low near 54. Chance of showers on Wednesday, cloudy with a high near 69. Showers again on Wednesday night with a low near 57. Showers are likely on Thursday with a high near 77. Chance of showers Thursday night with a low near 58. Friday, it clears up, sunny with a high near 76, and partly cloudy Friday night with a low near 53. Saturday, sunny with a high near 72. And that's your Vermont weather.
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1: Half past 8 o'clock on the Morning Wake Up Show. 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That's 728-9158. This is Common Sense for a Modern World, a one-minute look at timeless ideas that still shape how we live, think, and treat each other. Treat others the way you want to be treated. It's a rule older than any constitution, and it's still the cornerstone of civilized life. But real justice doesn't depend on feelings. It depends on principles. You don't protect someone's rights because they're nice. You protect them because they're human. A fair society doesn't give one group more protection than another. It applies the same rule to everyone, rich or poor, loud or quiet. Because a better world begins when we ground fairness in principle, not popularity.
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3: We'll see showers today with a high near 67. Showers are likely tonight with a low near 54. Chance of showers on Wednesday, cloudy with a high near 69. Showers again on Wednesday night with a low near 57. Showers are likely on Thursday with a high near 77. Chance of showers Thursday night with a low near 58. Friday it clears up, sunny with a high near 76, and partly cloudy Friday night with a low near 53. Saturday sunny with a high near 72. And that's your Vermont weather.
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Good morning. It's the Morning Wake Up Show. I'm Jim Diamond, keeping you company right until 10 o'clock today on North Country 13, 20 and 100.1 WCVR.

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1: USA Radio News. I'm John Summers. President Trump sent a message to Iran by posting what appears to be an AI-generated video of Iran's Kharj Island getting blown up.
2: Vice President Vance told reporters en route to a stop in Michigan that Trump says he doesn't make announcements about military actions on social media, but that Vance thinks the post is directed at Iranians. This after the U.S. and Iran exchanged strikes late Sunday after the U.S. struck two Iranian rocket launchers in the first attacks between the two countries in over a month. I'm Chris Caraggio.
1: Vice President J.D. Vance was talking midterms in Battleground, Michigan Monday. Vance was in the Detroit suburb of Sterling Heights, pumping up Republican nominees, including the candidate for U.S. Senate, Mike Rogers.
3: A good human being who loves this country and has served this country for decades, and that's my good friend Mike Rogers.
1: Rogers is in a tight race with progressive Democrat Abdul El Sayed. At least two people in the Grand Canyon are dead after flash floods raced through a popular tourist spot. Here's Scott Carr.
4: 15 others missing. One man's body was found along the Colorado River, though it's not clear when or where the second body was found.
1: A potential hurricane could take aim at Southern California by the end of the week.
5: Weather prediction models show the eye of the storm has a strong chance of forming off the coast of Baja California by Thursday. The National Hurricane Center predicts an 80% chance of a tropical depression and a 90% chance of it forming in the next 7 days. The storm could develop into a hurricane by Friday or Saturday. I'm Daniel Martindale.
1: The Supreme Court okayed President Trump to move forward with White House ballroom construction. The High Court ruled 5-4 Monday to grant Trump's emergency request to block a lower court ruling, which would have halted construction. The ruling all but assures Trump can complete the project by the end of his term before any of the challenges are resolved. From America's News Network, USA Radio News.
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12: We'll see showers today with a high near 67. Showers are likely tonight with a low near 54. Chance of showers on Wednesday, cloudy with a high near 69. Showers again on Wednesday night, with a low near 57. Showers are likely on Thursday with a high near 77. Chance of showers Thursday night with a low near 58. Friday, it clears up, sunny with a high near 76, and partly cloudy Friday night with a low near 53. Saturday, sunny with a high near 72. And that's your Vermont weather.
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3: Here's your North Country 1320 WCVR weather forecast.
4: We'll see showers today with a high near 67. Showers are likely tonight with a low near 54. Chance of showers on Wednesday, cloudy with a high near 69. Showers again on Wednesday night with a low near 57. Showers are likely on Thursday with a high near 77. Chance of showers Thursday night with a low near 58. Friday it clears up, sunny with a high near 76, and partly cloudy Friday night with a low near 53. Saturday sunny with a high near 72. And that's your Vermont weather.
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0: 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We're going to take a look at the North Country calendar right after this.
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2: USA Radio News. I'm John Summers. President Trump meets with U.S. oil refiners and fuel distributors today as he looks for ways to lower gas prices.
3: According to a White House official, he'll be joined by Interior Secretary Doug Burgum, Energy Secretary Chris Wright, and representatives from companies both large and small. Trump is looking to push down gas prices ahead of the midterm elections as polls show growing voter concern about the cost of living. The meeting also comes after Trump announced an oil deal with Venezuela to boost oil supplies as the Iran war has disrupted global supply. I'm Mark Mayfield.
2: It's primary day in Massachusetts. The highest profile race is between 80-year-old incumbent Ed Markey and 47-year-old Congressman Seth Moulton for the Democratic U.S. Senate nomination. Voters will also pick nominees in congressional districts for governor along with other state and local offices. Army Secretary Dan Driscoll submitted his resignation to President Trump.
4: The White House has confirmed Driscoll's resignation. This comes after months of reported tension between Driscoll and the Secretary of War, Pete Hegseth. His departure leaves the Army without a Senate-confirmed leader as the U.S. looks to wrap up its war against Iran. Earlier this year, Hegseth had ousted General Randy George. I'm Scott Carr.
2: President Trump says communities which don't want AI data centers will end up being backwards and poor.
5: Trump posted on Truth Social that communities must let data reign if they want lower taxes and more jobs. Recent polling shows Americans are more opposed to data centers in their neighborhoods. A Fox News survey found that 7 in 10 Americans are against construction of an AI data center in their area. I'm at Mattinson.
2: Recovery efforts continue after severe weather struck northwest Indiana 3 weeks ago. Indiana Governor Mike Braun says his administration is going to investigate the area's utility company, Northern Indiana Public Service Company. From America's News Network, USA Radio News.
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9: Here's your North Country 1320 WCVR weather forecast.
10: We'll see showers today with a high near 67. Showers are likely tonight with a low near 54. Chance of showers on Wednesday, cloudy with a high near 69. Showers again on Wednesday night with a low near 57. Showers are likely on Thursday with a high near 77. Chance of showers Thursday night with a low near 58. Friday, it clears up, sunny with a high near 76, and partly cloudy Friday night with a low near 53. Saturday, sunny with a high near 72. And that's your Vermont weather.
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0: 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Let's take a look at the weather forecast right after this.
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0: Here's your North Country 1320 WCVR weather forecast.
6: We'll see showers today with a high near 67. Showers are likely tonight with a low near 54. Chance of showers on Wednesday, cloudy with a high near 69. Showers again on Wednesday night with a low near 57. Showers are likely on Thursday with a high near 77. Chance of showers Thursday night with a low near 58. Friday it clears up, sunny with a high near 76, and partly cloudy Friday night with a low near 53. Saturday sunny with a high near 72. And that's your Vermont weather.
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1: USA Radio News. I'm John Summers. The jury in the Lindsey Clancy triple murder trial in Massachusetts is asked to keep deliberating after saying they're unable to reach a unanimous decision. The judge made that request after the jury sent a note to him as they resumed deliberations for just over an hour this morning. The White House confirms Army Secretary Dan Driscoll has submitted his resignation to President Trump. This comes after months of reported tension between himself and Secretary of War Pete Hegseth. His departure leaves the Army without a Senate-confirmed leader. President Trump says the U.S. will still smack Iran, even with the regime on the verge of collapse. Trump was asked by reporters at the White House Monday about his warning concerning a new U.S. strike.
2: Their Navy is gone, their Air Force is gone, their surveillance equipment is almost entirely gone. That doesn't mean we won't smack them. We'll see what happens.
1: His warning came after the U.S. and Iran exchanged strikes late Sunday. Trump said even with Iran in collapse, it doesn't mean the U.S. won't still hit them hard. Trump announced new drug pricing deals with nearly a dozen drug makers.
3: While joined by some of the pharmaceutical CEOs at the White House, Trump said this is a continuation of his favored nation policy for drug prices.
2: Our most favored nation's discounts represent the largest reduction in prescription drug prices in the history of our country and in the history of medicine.
3: Trump said people in the U.S. now pay some of the lowest prices in the world. I'm Mark Mayfield.
1: Transportation Secretary Sean Duffy says more than 100 trucking schools across the nation are shuttered over fraud concerns. This comes as the Department of Transportation cracked down on truck drivers who don't speak English. From America's News Network, USA Radio News.
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6: Here's your North Country 1320 WCVR weather forecast.
7: Cloudy and maybe rainy a bit for the rest of the day with a high topping out in the high 60s. We'll have showers tonight with a low around 54. On Wednesday, cloudy. Chance of rain with a high near 69. Showers are likely Wednesday night with a low near 57. Showers likely Thursday with a high near 77 and a chance of showers. Thursday night, cloudy with a low near 58. It clears up on Friday, sunny with a high near 76. Partly cloudy Friday night with a low near 53. And Saturday, sunny with a high near 72.
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0: 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Stick around. We're going to take a look at the North Country weather forecast in just a little bit on your home for all things country.
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0: Here's your North Country 1320 WCVR weather forecast.
3: Cloudy and maybe rainy a bit for the rest of the day with a high topping out in the high 60s. We'll have showers tonight with a low around 54. On Wednesday, cloudy. Chance of rain with a high near 69. Showers are likely Wednesday night with a low near 57. Showers likely Thursday with a high near 77 and a chance of showers Thursday night. Cloudy with a low near 58. It clears up on Friday. Sunny with a high near 76. Partly cloudy Friday night with a low near 53. And Saturday, sunny with a high near 72.
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1: USA Radio News. I'm John Summers. Treasury Secretary Scott Bessent met with Russia's finance minister Monday in North Carolina. The two talked about President Trump's plan for peace in Ukraine and economic growth. Bessent's hosting the group of 20 finance ministers and central bank governors this week before the U.S. hosts the G20 Leaders Summit this December in Miami. The Republican National Committee released details about its first midterm convention coming up later this month.
2: It's expected to be a two-day event, September 9th and 10th in Dallas, to energize and encourage Republicans to get out the vote. But some in the party are frustrated, telling the Hill that candidates and incumbents haven't had enough time to plan for the convention. Since it came together so quickly and at a high price tag for lawmakers, members of the House must reportedly shell out $25,000 to attend. In Washington, I'm Scott Cohen.
1: The death toll from the devastating flooding last week in the Nepal-Tibet border region is over 1,000. Authorities say more than 4,400 people remain missing. At least 85 Americans are still listed as missing. A woman armed with two knives fatally stabbed a woman and injured a man in Times Square Monday afternoon. Police say the attacks happened near West 41st Street and 7th Avenue. The man's in stable condition. Commissioner Jessica Tisch says the attacker threatened officers, telling them, "I'm not dropping anything. I would rather kill both of you," and repeating, "I will kill you." Officers then fatally shot her. Dwayne Keith D. Davis is found guilty for the murder of Tupac Shakur. The verdict was read inside a Las Vegas courtroom Monday.
3: We, the jury, in the above-entitled case, find the defendant, Dwayne Keith Davis, as follows. Count one, murder with use of a deadly weapon. Guilty of first-degree murder with use of a deadly weapon.
1: Davis could face life behind bars. From America's News Network, USA Radio News.
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5: 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The 30-year Treasury hit its highest level since 2007, nearly 20 years. And this isn't just an American story. Borrowing costs are moving higher in Europe and Japan as well. Washington stepped in and tried to push those rates back down, and it worked for about a day. And gold noticed, and gold is up roughly 10% this month. 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
9: Here's your North Country 1320 WCVR weather forecast.
10: Cloudy and maybe rainy a bit for the rest of the day, with a high topping out in the high 60s. We'll have showers tonight with a low around 54. On Wednesday, cloudy. Chance of rain with a high near 69. Showers are likely Wednesday night with a low near 57. Showers likely Thursday with a high near 77 and a chance of showers. Thursday night, cloudy with a low near 58. It clears up on Friday, sunny with a high near 76. Partly cloudy Friday night with a low near 53. And Saturday, sunny with a high near 72.
9: A letter from 27 Vermont veterans and Guard family members urges Governor Phil Scott and Vermont legislators to support the Defend the Guard Act and expresses deep concern about the deployment of Vermont National Guard members into foreign combat without Congress first debating and authorizing those military actions. The Vermont Defend the Guard Act, according to the letter, prohibits deployment of the Vermont National Guard to overseas combat absent congressional authorization for the conflict. The letter calls for a public legislative hearing. The Queechy Gorge Bridge has reopened with new suicide barriers. The upgrades to the bridge overlooking Vermont's deepest natural canyon are meant to save lives. Visitors at Queechy Gorge will now find green steel rails that are over 9 feet tall and curved at the top, separated by about 6 inches. The recent work also addressed significant deterioration of the structural steel beneath the deck, cleaned and repainted the bridge, expanded its sidewalk, and added pedestrian fencing. Workers extended the sidewalks west towards Woodstock and east to the visitor center. As children in Barrie and Barrie Town return to class this week, their school district spanning the two municipalities still doesn't have a voter-approved budget. Voters are set to decide on September 15th if they will approve a tighter spending plan for this year. At the heart of the budget rejections was the fact that school spending in the district is set to affect each municipality differently this year. In the city of Barrie, residents are looking at a 25% to 27% decrease in property tax rates, while residents of Barrie Town are looking at property tax increases dependent on the town's school spending, according to Garrett Grant, the board's chair. Police in Guilford are working to identify a man who used a counterfeit bill to make a purchase at the Guilford Country Store on Friday. The counterfeit bill was noticed after the transaction and police were called. Anyone with information regarding the incident or the circulation of fake bills is asked to contact Vermont State Police in Westminster at 802-722-4600.
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2: Cloudy and maybe rainy a bit for the rest of the day, with a high topping out in the high 60s. We'll have showers tonight with a low around 54. On Wednesday, cloudy. Chance of rain with a high near 69. Showers are likely Wednesday night with a low near 57. Showers likely Thursday with a high near 77. And a chance of showers Thursday night, cloudy with a low near 58. It clears up on Friday, sunny with a high near 76. Partly cloudy Friday night with a low near 53. And Saturday, sunny with a high near 72.
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0: 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I bet you're wondering what you're going to do this week. 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
1: USA Radio News, I'm Ron Warner. The New York Fire Department is set to release a landmark report today regarding long-term health effects of September 11th on New York Fire Department members.
2: The report is produced by the FDNY World Trade Center Health Program and relies on decades worth of research and monitoring medical records of first responders, officers, and civilians who were at Ground Zero. FDNY leadership is discussing the report's findings at headquarters in Brooklyn. The report comes a little more than a week before New York City marks 25 years since the 9/11 attacks. More people have died from 9/11-related illnesses than those who died that day. In New York, I'm Natalie Migliori.
1: New York Mayor Zoran Mamdani's administration is rolling out a new plan to address Legionnaires' disease following a deadly outbreak.
3: The plan includes an improvement of oversight to cooling towers, a place that can develop the Legionella bacteria and spread it through mist. Mamdani's administration also looking at faster testing for Legionella bacteria and quicker enforcement of cooling tower violations. Officials will also study alternative cooling systems, and the city is launching a new mapping feature allowing the public to view registered cooling towers. A recent Legionnaires' cluster on the Upper East Side has resulted in 94 cases and 11 deaths. In New York, I'm Scott Pringle.
1: The final six whales from Marineland in Canada were transported yesterday. Bree Tennis with details.
4: No small feat, as each whale weighs about 4,000 pounds and required water transport using custom whale carriers, modified planes, and trucks at an estimated cost between $10 and $20 million, paid mostly by the Canadian government, but necessary, as Marineland had considered euthanasia. In all, 30 beluga whales and four dolphins were relocated to four mammal parks. There was one casualty. A 23-year-old female beluga named Pikachu died shortly after arriving in Chicago.
1: From America's News Network, USA Radio News.
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8: Here's your North Country 1320 WCVR weather forecast.
9: Cloudy and maybe rainy a bit for the rest of the day with a high topping out in the high 60s. We'll have showers tonight with a low around 54. On Wednesday, cloudy. Chance of rain with a high near 69. Showers are likely Wednesday night with a low near 57. Showers likely Thursday with a high near 77. And a chance of showers Thursday night, cloudy with a low near 58. It clears up on Friday, sunny with a high near 76, partly cloudy Friday night with a low near 53, and Saturday, sunny with a high near 72.
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0: 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We'll have an update on the weather right after this.
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3: Cloudy and maybe rainy a bit for the rest of the day, with a high topping out in the high 60s. We'll have showers tonight with a low around 54. On Wednesday, cloudy. Chance of rain with a high near 69. Showers are likely Wednesday night with a low near 57. Showers likely Thursday with a high near 77. And a chance of showers Thursday night. Cloudy with a low near 58. It clears up on Friday. Sunny with a high near 76. Partly cloudy Friday night with a low near 53. And Saturday, sunny with a high near 72.
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1: USA Radio News, I'm Ron Warner. Mayor Mamdani says the NYPD is conducting an internal investigation after an officer-involved shooting left a stabbing suspect dead in Times Square on Monday. Natalie Migliori reports.
2: Commuters and visitors looked on as 49-year-old Pamela Cisneros allegedly stabbed a 68-year-old man and fatally stabbed a 32-year-old woman before she was shot by police who unsuccessfully tried to tase her while she slowly lunged at them. NYPD Commissioner Jessica Tisch says officers did what they're trained to do.
3: And that is to protect themselves when a perpetrator, in this case, a woman, is coming at them armed with and waving two knives.
2: Mayor Mamdani says the body camera footage that was recorded by the officers will be released to the public.
1: One person remains unaccounted for after the deadly flash flooding that struck the Grand Canyon National Park over the weekend.
4: Incident Commander Dave Black says rangers used the park's permit system to narrow down the list of individuals who might still be missing. Officials said current tips give them no reason to believe that more than one person remains unaccounted for. Black said rangers cross-checked permits, vehicle information, and family contacts to ensure that everyone else had safely exited the area. Search and rescue operations will continue today after being stalled by another flash flood warning on Monday. I'm Mark Mayfield.
1: The Florida Department of Transportation is giving local law enforcement 1 month to remove its license plate reading flock cameras because of abuse and privacy concerns. Speaking in Jacksonville Monday, Republican Governor Ron DeSantis said using cameras on toll roads for catching criminals is one thing, but they can be abused.
5: What we don't want in the state of Florida is to have a digital AI surveillance state where everything we're doing is being tracked at all times.
1: Florida DOT says it will not issue any new permits for the flock cameras. From America's News Network, USA Radio News.
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9: Here's your North Country 1320 WCVR weather forecast.
10: Cloudy and maybe rainy a bit for the rest of the day with a high topping out in the high 60s. We'll have showers tonight with a low around 54. On Wednesday, cloudy. Chance of rain with a high near 69. Showers are likely Wednesday night with a low near 57. Showers likely Thursday with a high near 77. And a chance of showers Thursday night. Cloudy with a low near 58. It clears up on Friday. Sunny with a high near 76. Partly cloudy Friday night with a low near 53. And Saturday, sunny with a high near 72.
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0: Here's your North Country 1320 WCVR weather forecast.
2: Cloudy and maybe rainy a bit for the rest of the day with a high topping out in the high 60s. We'll have showers tonight with a low around 54. On Wednesday, cloudy. Chance of rain with a high near 69. Showers are likely Wednesday night with a low near 57. Showers likely Thursday with a high near 77. And a chance of showers Thursday night, cloudy with a low near 58. It clears up on Friday, sunny with a high near 76. Partly cloudy Friday night with a low near 53. And Saturday, sunny with a high near 72.
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0: for all things country, North Country 1320 and 100.1 WCVR. I bet you're wondering what we're going to do this week. Well, we have just the thing for you. It's the North Country Calendar, and it's coming right up.
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1: USA Radio News, I'm Ron Warner. President Trump is planning to meet with U.S. oil refiners and fuel distributors today as he looks for ways to lower gas prices.
2: According to a White House official, he'll be joined by Interior Secretary Doug Burgum, Energy Secretary Chris Wright, and representatives from companies both large and small. Trump is looking to push down gas prices ahead of the midterm elections as polls show growing voter concern about the cost of living. The meeting also comes after Trump announced an oil deal with Venezuela to boost oil supplies as the Iran war has disrupted global supply. I'm Mark Mayfield.
1: New York City Mayor Zoran Mamdani's child care rollout is about to debut with the start of the school year, but some providers still don't have what they need.
3: Child care centers recently complained they've yet to receive funding to buy classroom supplies or money to pay staff, with some forced to take out high-interest loans. Mayor Mamdani says his staff will get them no-interest city loans.
4: We are also continuing to process these requests on a rolling basis with a rapid turnaround time, and also any provider who requests supplies by this Friday will receive them before the first day of school.
3: Mamdani says his staff is reaching out to early child care providers to address financial concerns. The mayor's free child care program for two-year-olds is starting with 2,000 seats this school year and will expand next school year. In New York, I'm Scott Pringle.
1: Overdose deaths in San Diego County, California fell for the fourth straight year in 2025.
5: 840 people lost their lives last year, down 11% from 945 deaths in 2024 and down 36% from the peak of 1,309 deaths in 2021. County leaders marked International Overdose Awareness Day Monday with 840 purple flags outside the county administration building, one for each person who died from an accidental overdose last year. For the second year in a row, methamphetamine played more of a role in overdose deaths than fentanyl, while health leaders said overdose rates among black residents remain nearly twice those of white residents. I'm John Fink.
1: From America's News Network, USA Radio News.
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12: Here's your North Country 1320 WCVR weather forecast.
13: Cloudy and maybe rainy a bit for the rest of the day, with a high topping out in the high 60s. We'll have showers tonight with a low around 54. On Wednesday, cloudy. Chance of rain with a high near 69. Showers are likely Wednesday night with a low near 57. Showers likely Thursday with a high near 77. And a chance of showers Thursday night, cloudy with a low near 58. It clears up on Friday, sunny with a high near 76. Partly cloudy Friday night with a low near 53. And Saturday, sunny with a high near 72.
0: Good afternoon. Happy Tuesday to you. I'm Aaron Gauthier, spinning the tunes here for and keeping you company right up till 7 o'clock tonight. It's a clean up your 3 o'clock hour. Kenny Chesney, Don't Happen Twice. I'm North Country 1320.

Paige Pleasance right there. Make Mine Country on your home for all things country. I'm Aaron Gauthier, spinning the tunes here for you with Cree Harrison up now with I Love the Lie on North 50 1320 100.1 WCV.

0: 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We're going to take a look at the North Country weather forecast coming up right after this.
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3: Here's your North Country 1320 WCVR weather forecast.
4: Cloudy and maybe rainy a bit for the rest of the day with a high topping out in the high 60s. We'll have showers tonight with a low around 54. On Wednesday, cloudy. Chance of rain with a high near 69. Showers are likely Wednesday night with a low near 57. Showers likely Thursday with a high near 77 and a chance of showers. Thursday night, cloudy with a low near 58. It clears up on Friday, sunny with a high near 76. Partly cloudy Friday night with a low near 53. And Saturday, sunny with a high near 72.
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Tracy Byrd right there. He's got a big love on your home for all things country. It's your afternoon drive show. I'm Aaron Gonthier, spinning the tunes here for you and doing it big right now.

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0: Mary Chapin Carpenter right there. I want to be your girlfriend on your home for all things country here at our Afternoon Drive Show. USA Radio News coming up at 4 o'clock. Then it's local news, North Country weather forecast, and a whole lot more music on the other side. In the meantime, it's Shane Owens. Love to try them on North Country 1320 and 100.1.
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1: USA Radio News, I'm Ron Warner. Bank of America Vice President Aaron Piacente is dead after what police call a random, unprovoked stabbing attack in Times Square. The 32-year-old New Jersey woman was one of two people stabbed Monday afternoon. A 68-year-old woman was also wounded and is in stable condition. Police say the suspect, 49-year-old Pamela Cisneros, was armed with two knives. Officers tried to stop her with tasers before shooting her as she advanced towards them with knives. Cisneros died later at the hospital. Dwayne Keith D. Davis has been found guilty of the murder of Tupac Shakur. Mark Mayfield has more.
2: All eyes on me, live the life of a thug.
3: The verdict was read inside a Las Vegas courtroom on Monday.
4: We, the jury in the above-entitled case, find the defendant, Dwayne Keith Davis, as follows. Count one, murder with use of a deadly weapon. Guilty of first-degree murder with use of a deadly weapon.
3: Davis could face life behind bars. He is accused of orchestrating the 1996 killing near the Las Vegas Strip. Davis is the only person ever charged in the murder.
1: The jury in the Lindsey Clancy triple murder trial is being asked to keep deliberating after saying they were unable to reach a unanimous decision. Michael Kastner reports.
5: I'm going to ask you to go back out. Like I said, keep in mind the instructions I gave you.
6: The judge made the request after the jury sent a note after resuming deliberations for just over an hour on Tuesday morning. Clancy admits to strangling her three young children in 2023, but pleaded not guilty to three counts of first-degree murder by reason of insanity. Prosecutors allege the killings were premeditated, while the defense says Clancy suffered a postpartum psychotic break. Jurors have been instructed that they may consider murder, manslaughter, or not guilty verdicts based on a lack of criminal responsibility.
1: From America's News Network, USA Radio News.
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10: A letter from 27 Vermont veterans and Guard family members urges Governor Phil Scott and Vermont legislators to support the Defend the Guard Act and expresses deep concern about the deployment of Vermont National Guard members into foreign combat without Congress first debating and authorizing those military actions. The Vermont Defend the Guard Act, according to the letter, prohibits deployment of the Vermont National Guard to overseas combat absent congressional authorization for the conflict. The letter calls for a public legislative hearing. The Queechy Gorge Bridge has reopened with new suicide barriers. The upgrades to the bridge overlooking Vermont's deepest natural canyon are meant to save lives. Visitors at Queechy Gorge will now find green steel rails that are over 9 feet tall and curved at the top, separated by about 6 inches. The recent work also addressed significant deterioration of the structural steel beneath the deck, cleaned and repainted the bridge, expanded its sidewalk, and added pedestrian fencing. Workers extended the sidewalks west towards Woodstock and east to the visitor center. As children in Berry and Berrytown return to class this week, their school district spanning the two municipalities still doesn't have a voter-approved budget. Voters are set to decide on September 15th if they will approve a tighter spending plan for this year. At the heart of the budget rejections was the fact that school spending in the district is set to affect each municipality differently this year. In the city of Berry, residents are looking at a 25% to 27% decrease in property tax rates, while residents of Berrytown are looking at property tax increases dependent on the town's school spending, according to Garrett Grant, the board's chair. Police in Guilford are working to identify a man who used a counterfeit bill to make a purchase at the Guilford Country Store on Friday. The counterfeit bill was noticed after the transaction and police were called. Anyone with information regarding the incident or the circulation of fake bills is asked to contact Vermont State Police in Westminster at 802-722-4600. Here's your North Country 1320 WCVR weather forecast.
11: Cloudy and maybe rainy a bit for the rest of the day, with a high topping out in the high 60s. We'll have showers tonight with a low around 54. On Wednesday, cloudy. Chance of rain with a high near 69. Showers are likely Wednesday night with a low near 57. Showers likely Thursday with a high near 77. And a chance of showers Thursday night, cloudy with a low near 58. It clears up on Friday, sunny with a high near 76, partly cloudy Friday night with a low near 53, and Saturday, sunny with a high near 72.
0: Good afternoon. 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

Lainey Wilson right there, Heart Like a Truck on your home for all things country. I'm Aaron Gonthier, spinning the tunes here for you. Thanks for taking me along with you on this Tuesday afternoon. Here's Jake Owen up now, starting with me on your home for all things country, North Country WCVR.

0: 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We have the North Country weather forecast on the way coming up right after this.
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0: This is Common Sense for a Modern World, a one-minute look at the timeless ideas that still shape how we live, think, and treat each other. A law isn't just a rule, it's a promise. And a just law? Well, that starts with consent. That means no one rules you without your permission. Not a king, not a neighbor, not a crowd. Governments exist to protect rights, not to replace them. Consent is what makes law legitimate. That's why we vote. That's why we have juries. That's why we expect fair trials and peaceful transfers of power. Because without consent, there's no justice, only force. Because liberty begins when we agree to be governed, but never to be owned.
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3: Cloudy and maybe rainy a bit for the rest of the day, with a high topping out in the high 60s. We'll have showers tonight with a low around 54. On Wednesday, cloudy. Chance of rain with a high near 69. Showers are likely Wednesday night with a low near 57. Showers likely Thursday with a high near 77. And a chance of showers Thursday night, cloudy with a low near 58. It clears up on Friday, sunny with a high near 76. Partly cloudy Friday night with a low near 53. And Saturday, sunny with a high near 72.
0: Half past 4 o'clock on your Tuesday afternoon. Let's hear from George Strait. What do you say to that? I say it's a good idea. 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

There's Dasha right there, not at this party on your home for all things country. It's your afternoon drive show. I'm Aaron Gonthier, spinning the tunes here for you. With Diamond Rio up now with You're Gone on North Country WCVR. I said.

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0: Now it's time for the North Country calendar for Thursday, the 3rd of September, brought to you by the Herald. 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

0: Talk to me on your home for all things country, and we have USA Radio News coming up at 5 o'clock. Then it's an hour of bluegrass and acoustic country music that you're not going to want to miss. We call it the 5 o'clock Bluegrass Breakdown, and we do it every single day, 364 days a year, because, you know, we got to take Christmas off. Here's Lee Bryce right now with I Don't Dance on North Country WCVR.
1: I'll never settle down. That's what I always thought. Yeah, I was that kind of

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1: USA Radio News, I'm Ron Warner. George Santos is now the first person being banned for life from the online prediction market Kalshi over claims of insider trading. Mark Mayfield has the story.
2: A spokesperson for the platform said the former congressman made over $17,000 from a bet against his attendance at the State of the Union address after publicly saying he was going to be there for the president's speech. Kalshi's compliance department also charged Santos a $71,000 penalty. In a post on social media, the New York Republican said to Kalshi, "Let's see how much longer you guys are around for," with a kiss emoji. Santos was previously expelled from the House of Representatives and sent to prison for fraud before his sentence was commuted by President Trump.
1: With Labor Day weekend approaching, a new poll shows Americans want unions to have more influence. Rory O'Neill reports.
3: Nearly half of Americans want labor unions to have more influence than they do today, and that's a record high in Gallup polling. The other half are evenly split over less influence and remaining the same. Overall, union approval is at 71%, nearly unchanged from Gallup's first poll on the issue back in 1936. The new poll finds that only 27% of Americans actually expect labor unions to become stronger in the future.
1: A pediatrician is urging caution when using artificial intelligence for medical advice.
4: Kimberly Giuliano with the Cleveland Clinic says it's important if looking something up to check the source or sources where AI is getting it. She says some information comes from forums or websites where non-qualified people can post.
5: I think AI can be a valuable resource to families. I would caution people, though, to not have it be your definitive end-all be-all answer.
4: Giuliano says there's also privacy concerns with AI. She recommends using AI for general medical advice like treating a cold. I'm Scott Pringle.
1: From America's News Network, USA Radio News.
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8: Here's your North Country 1320 WCVR weather forecast.
9: Cloudy and maybe rainy a bit for the rest of the day with a high topping out in the high 60s. We'll have showers tonight with a low around 54. On Wednesday, cloudy. Chance of rain with a high near 69. Showers are likely Wednesday night with a low near 57. Showers likely Thursday with a high near 77. And a chance of showers Thursday night. Cloudy with a low near 58. It clears up on Friday. Sunny with a high near 76. Partly cloudy Friday night with a low near 53. And Saturday, sunny with a high near 72.
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10: It's a 5 o'clock Bluegrass Breakdown. I'm Aaron Gauthier, spinning the tunes here for you with Dale and Bradley right now with I'm Just an Old Chunk of Coal on North Country 1320 and 100.1.

0: 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It is time to take a look at the North Country weather forecast coming up right after this.
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4: Here's your North Country 1320 WCVR weather forecast.
5: Cloudy and maybe rainy a bit for the rest of the day, with a high topping out in the high 60s. We'll have showers tonight with a low around 54. On Wednesday, cloudy. Chance of rain with a high near 69. Showers are likely Wednesday night with a low near 57. Showers likely Thursday with a high near 77. And a chance of showers Thursday night. Cloudy with a low near 58. It clears up on Friday. Sunny with a high near 76. Partly cloudy Friday night with a low near 53. And Saturday, sunny with a high near 72.
0: 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It's 5 o'clock. Bluegrass Breakdown. Let's get back to music now. 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

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I'm Aaron Gonthier with the James Taylor tribute up now, Machine Gun Kelly on the 5 o'clock Bluegrass Breakdown.

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0: Now it's time for the North Country calendar for Friday, the 4th of September, brought to you by the Herald. Chelsea Farmers Market is this Friday from 3 to 6 p.m. on the North Common in Chelsea. 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
1: Oh, who broke the lock? Now that's what I want to know. Walt, you got the feathers in your hair. I should like it.

Captain Highwood String Band right there, who broke the lock on the 5 o'clock Bluegrass Breakdown, which we will wrap up with USA Radio News coming up at 6 o'clock. But we've got time for at least one more song. Here's Ralph Stanley and Tom T. Hall with The Water Lily on the 5 o'clock Bluegrass Breakdown on North Country.

0: That's all the time we have for today. 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
1: USA Radio News, I'm Ron Warner. The New York Fire Department is set to release a landmark report today regarding long-term health effects of September 11th on New York Fire Department members.
2: The report is produced by the FDNY World Trade Center Health Program and relies on decades worth of research and monitoring medical records of first responders, officers, and civilians who were at Ground Zero. FDNY leadership is discussing the report's findings at headquarters in Brooklyn. The report comes a little more than a week before New York City marks 25 years since the 9/11 attacks. More people have died from 9/11-related illnesses than those who died that day. In New York, I'm Natalie Migliori.
1: The number of 9/11-related cancers continues to climb with the 25th anniversary of the terror attacks next week.
3: The New York Post got a hold of Fresh World Trade Center Health Program data, and it shows for the first time the number of cancer cases in people who worked, lived, or attended school near Ground Zero is higher than the cancer cases among emergency responders who helped at Ground Zero. Overall, there were more than 3,200 cancer cases in 2015. That number has shot up to more than 57,000 by this year. The World Trade Center Health Program serves people from all 50 states. In New York, I'm Scott Pringle.
1: Two of the most popular travel destinations for Labor Day weekend are on opposite sides of the country. Rory O'Neill reports.
4: Many travelers are headed to Seattle to cruise up to Alaska, while families flock to Orlando for theme parks. AAA says Boston, Denver, and New York are other top domestic destinations. Rome, Vancouver, London, Dublin, and Paris top the international list. Domestic airfares for Labor Day weekend are 20% higher than last year, averaging nearly $800 a ticket. International flight costs are down 4%, averaging about $1,240.
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6: 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And this isn't just an American story. 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And gold noticed, and gold is up roughly 10% this month. 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
0: Good evening, I'm Aaron Jean-Pierre, kicking off your 6 o'clock hour here on this Tuesday with Jerry Wallace in the misty moonlight on North County 1320 100.1 WCVR.

I could be happy in one little room with only a table and chair, as happy as I'd be in a kingdom by the sea. Darling, if you were there, and I could be rich or I could be poor, but if you were by my side, I could be any place in this whole wide world, and I know I'd be satisfied.

George Strait right there. I've come to expect it from you on your home for all things country. Well, if you can't get enough, neither can we. This is Patty Loveless on North Country 1320 and 100.1 WCVR.

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Mel Tillis right there, Coca-Cola Cowboy, on your home for all things country. I'm Aaron Gauthier, spinning the tunes here for you with John Michael Montgomery up now. 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

0: Now there's no more tree in the middle of that yard. It's the deadest tree that you ever did see. Because the beetle killed the tree and the tree hit the ground, and the ALB still goes all around, and the ALB goes around.
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3: Here's your North Country 1320 WCVR weather forecast.
4: Showers tonight with a low near 57. Tomorrow we'll see showers with a high near 67. And showers are likely Tuesday night with a low near 54. A chance of showers on Wednesday, cloudy with a high near 69. Showers Wednesday night with a low near 57. Showers are continuing on Thursday, cloudy with a high near 77. And a chance of showers Friday, Thursday night with a low near 58. Friday, sunny with a high near 76. And Friday night, mostly clear with a low near 53. That's your Vermont weather.
5: Half past 6 o'clock on your Tuesday evening with David Ball. Yeah.

Travis Tritt right there with Foolish Pride on your home for all things country. I'm Aaron Gauthier, spinning the tunes here for you, keeping you company right up till 7 o'clock tonight with Steve Wariner up now with There For A While on North Country 1320 and 100.1 WCVR.

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Old Dominion and Megan Maroney right there. Can't Break Up Now on your home for all things country. 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First Class Tom Finnegan is coming in, and in just a few minutes, he'll take you all the way up to midnight. In the meantime, let's get on with it. 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
2: Here's your North Country 1320 WCVR weather forecast.
3: Showers tonight with a low near 57. Tomorrow we'll see showers with a high near 67. And showers are likely Tuesday night with a low near 54. A chance of showers on Wednesday, cloudy with a high near 69. Showers Wednesday night with a low near 57. Showers are continuing on Thursday, cloudy with a high near 77. And a chance of showers Friday, Thursday night with a low near 58. Friday, sunny with a high near 76. And Friday night, mostly clear with a low near 53. That's your Vermont weather.
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1: Well, life on the farm is kind of laid back. Ain't much an old country boy like me can't hack. Thoroughly to rise, early in the sack. I thank God I'm a country boy.

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3: Here's your North Country 1320 WCVR weather forecast.
4: Showers tonight with a low near 57. Tomorrow we'll see showers with a high near 67. And showers are likely Tuesday night with a low near 54. A chance of showers on Wednesday, cloudy with a high near 69. Showers Wednesday night with a low near 57. Showers are continuing on Thursday, cloudy with a high near 77. And a chance of showers Friday, Thursday night with a low near 58. Friday, sunny with a high near 76. And Friday night, mostly clear with a low near 53. That's your Vermont weather.
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0: 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I bet you're wondering what you're going to do this week. Well, we've got just the thing for you. 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